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Live from Singapore, this is BBC News. French President Emmanuel Macron says the country is facing its toughest fight since World War II as firefighters grapple with uncontrolled wildfires. President Trump says there is a good chance of a peace deal with Iran as he insists the US has enough munitions to continue the conflict if negotiations fail. Andy Burnham pledges continued support for Ukraine as Volodymyr Zelensky becomes the new Prime Minister's first international visitor. And coming up on Business Today, Nvidia shares a fall after reports that the chip giant is planning to provide a $250 billion backstop for ChatGPT maker OpenAI.

0: Hello and welcome to Newsday. More than 360,000 people have been evacuated from parts of France and Spain as major wildfires continue to burn. President Emmanuel Macron has visited the Gironde region of France, where a huge wildfire is just 9 miles from the city of Bordeaux. He described the uncontrolled fires as one of the country's most significant crises since World War II. Meanwhile, near the Spanish capital Madrid, more than 120,000 acres have now burned, with the country in its fifth day of a national emergency. There are fears that rising temperatures could make the fires worse. With the latest near Bordeaux, here's Gwyn Loder.
1: For days, wildfires have raged in the southwest of France. For weary firefighters here, these Canadian aircraft provide welcome relief.
2: These are very fast. Fire, very fast.
1: Most towns and villages in this area are almost deserted. The blaze now burns within 10 miles of the city of Bordeaux.
3: The fires are raging in this rural area, flames occasionally leaping into the air. You may be able to see them several feet into the air. Thick black smoke rising as well, sticking in the back of your throat.
1: Wildfires aren't uncommon in this area near Bordeaux, where Mereryd, from Wales originally, has lived for the past 16 years.
4: And we're going to take the kids and move further north, out of reach of the smoke and the polluted air, or as far as we can. We're lucky enough to have somewhere where we can go, so that we just get, especially the kids, just get them away and get them to some cleaner air.
1: French President Emmanuel Macron has today been meeting the teams fighting the flames, which could take months to put out.
5: We must understand we are facing a completely unprecedented wildfire. The situation we are dealing with today is the most severe we have ever recorded, the toughest since the Second World War.
1: Across the border in Spain too, the situation is dire. What's been called the biggest wildfire in the region's history burns near Madrid. There's no shortage of dry vegetation for it to consume, thanks to successive heatwaves after a wet winter. Today, however, mostly thanks to the weather, the situation has improved, say officials. The pace of the flames have slowed in Valencia, but as you can see, the fires are still very much active, and the government says the next 2 days will be crucial on whether they can be brought under control.
6: This is the new reality. Summers are becoming increasingly difficult, destructive, and therefore deadly.
1: In Spain, as in France, hot, dry weather is forecast for the coming days. The fear here is that an already difficult situation could become catastrophic.

0: Gwyn Loder, BBC News in southwest France.
1: US President Donald Trump says there is a good chance of a peace deal with Iran, as he warned the US is prepared to resume what he called very strong military action if talks fail. In an interview with Axios, the US president said he decided to pause US strikes on Iran after countries mediating between Washington and Tehran asked him to give negotiations another chance. Speaking to reporters on board Air Force One, President Trump denied reports the pause in US strikes on Iran was prompted by dwindling American weapons stockpiles.
2: We have a lot of ammunition, different types. You know, Biden gave a lot to Ukraine, and so we're building that up, but we have a lot. We have a lot of the mid-level stuff, too. I mean, more than we could ever use, no matter what. But we have a lot. I'd like to have more, to be honest.
1: I spoke to Andrea Stricker, Deputy Director of the Non-Proliferation Program at the Foundation for Defense of Democracies, and began by asking whether reports of dwindling U.S. weapons stockpiles could be behind the change in approach.
3: Well, I think it really is about stockpiles, unfortunately. The U.S. has exhausted a great deal of our munitions shooting down these Iranian projectiles, missiles, drones over the past year plus. But it's also about the energy markets. I think the president is seeing the energy prices, oil prices tick up right as the midterm elections in the United States are about to happen. And so he wants to give a pressure valve of sorts to this conflict, allow things to settle a bit, allow the U.S. military to replenish, and then he may go back.
4: Abantu bakagadi kibale kakumiro kikube hamna handi mbaizire na makuwaga rungi halinya bakwenda kwego busomesa bwa bana abato rundiki ECD hamne emiri mendi kambanjuri pass vocational and teachers 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
7: 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Dear customers of Kagadi, Kabalega College Masindi, a reputable institution owned by Masindi Kitara Diocese, established in 2005, is now admitting students for the new intake 2026-2027 into degree, diploma, and certificate programs. At Kabalega College Masindi, we are committed to providing quality, affordable, holistic and education that equips learners with the knowledge, skills, and values needed for today's competitive world. Courses awarded by the Uganda Christian University Mukono include Bachelor of Business Administration, 3 years, then Bachelor of Education, 2 years research, Bachelor of Arts with Education, 3 years then, Bachelor of Social Worker, 3 years then, Bachelor of Public Administration and Management, 3 years then, Diploma in Business Administration, 2 years then, Certificate in Theology, 2 years then, Diploma in Certificate Courses awarded by the Uganda Vocation and Technical Assessment Board, UVTAB, include National Diploma and Certificate in Accounting and Finance, National Diploma and Certificate in Information Technology, National Diploma and Certificate in Computer Science, National Diploma and Certificate in Business Management, National Diploma and Certificate in Records and Information Management, National Diploma and Certificate in Procurement and Logistics Management, Diploma and Certificate Course awarded by Kabarega College Masindi, Diploma in Social Work, Diploma in Public Administration and Management. Our students will benefit from a well-stocked library with up-to-date learning resources, modern ICT facilities, and reliable internet services to support research, online learning, and innovation. A conducive learning environment with qualified and dedicated lecturers, affordable tuition fees with flexible payment arrangements, adequate accommodation that meets basic standards. Application forms can be picked from the office of the Academic Registrar not later than 25th of August 2026. For more information, contact the Academic Registrar on 0779891801 or 0772 46 4082 or 0778 95 33 72. 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The Academic Registrar Uganda Technical College UTC Chairman announces vacancies for diploma courses for the September 2026 intake and certificate courses for the February 2027 intake. For private sponsorship only, the courses to be offered include National Diploma in Civil Engineering, National Diploma in Electrical Engineering, National Diploma in Mechanical Engineering, National Diploma in Water Engineering, and National Diploma in Architecture. Certificate courses, National Certificate in Building Construction, National Certificate in Electrical Installation Systems and Maintenance, National Certificate in Plumbing, National Certificate in Automotive Mechanics, and National Certificate in Welding and Fabrication. Minimum entry requirements for admission. For National Diploma Program, USCE or Senior 16, and one should have obtained at least a principal pass in either physics or mathematics, and any other 2 subsidiary passes in physics, mathematics, chemistry, technical drawing, mechanical building, geometrical drawing, and economics or fine art for architecture, obtained at the same sitting or at least a pass in the national certificate or advanced craft certificate in the relevant field. For national certificate, the minimum admission requirement is at least a pass in English, physics, mathematics, and any other science subjects, or at least a pass in the Uganda Junior Technical Certificate. Mode of application. Interested applicants can download the application form together with the application guidelines document from the college website, which is utcchmr.ac.ug, and follow the application guidelines. All applications are free of charge. You can also submit the filled application with form with all the attachments to the office of the Academic Registrar during working hours or at this radio station announcing. Call the office of the Academic Registrar on 07 01 38 64 63 or 0772 95 50 62 or 0773 40 84 52. Female candidates are highly encouraged to apply. Note, the student loan scheme of the Higher Education Financing Board for the academic year 2026-27 is open until 17th July 2026. Applicants with an admission letter of UTCGM are qualified to apply for the student loan scheme. Please visit the website, which is www.education.go.ug/Higher Education Students Financing Scheme, or visit the college for more information and support. Announced by the Academic Registrar, Uganda Technical College, UTC, Shema. 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

0: PDM beneficiaries praise government as extortion claims. Rokagadi Baraza Fia grips Kikube village as suspected buffalo from Kawoya Game Reserve rooms community. Injection offers pregnant, lactant mothers 100% HIV protection according to new study. And so in the world, more than 600 U.S. military service members injured since Iran war began in February. Wait for these and more stories up next.
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3: I will take another Kanga Quick and Yunkara Nago. Stationary Abanga Manirin say a state, and you have to your home side by you, or go to the end of the year. Serura, because it's a gamba case, Tabu, dinner of handy comes from self zone, banana, Pairo, and Bapura, notebook, pen, and chat, choker, it's a photocopy in it, but printing in it, candy won't get a stamp in it, and it's a Bapura station, Runen and the moon, Hamunen. 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

And Edgar Tumsime to assess the program's progress and sensitize beneficiaries on proper use of the funds. Several beneficiaries said they had invested in projects such as piggery poultry farming, enabling them to increase their incomes. They encouraged other eligible residents to embrace the program. However, the meeting in Kitoro Parish turned tense after residents accused the parish PDM Circle Secretary Frank Tumsime of allegedly extorting money from them with promises of securing them on the beneficiaries list. One of the complainants, Noah Baguma, alleged that he and others paid more than shillings 400,000 to Tumsime but have waited for over a year without receiving PDM funds. The residents appealed to police to investigate the allegations, recover the money, and ensure deserving beneficiaries are enrolled in the program. The complainants later recorded statements with police to support investigations into the alleged extortion. Responding to the complainants, Kichuchura Sub-County L3 Chairperson Emmanuel Masco urged residents to remain calm, saying the matter will be investigated. Residents of Muzizi A Village, Buswaka Parish in Kiaterekera Sub-County, Kagadi District are in shock following the death of a 40-year-old man after he was allegedly assaulted during a bar altercation. The deceased has been identified as Baruch Daniel, while the suspect identified as Birungi Nyamitale, aged 27, is reported to have fled the scene. According to the acting village defense secretary, Baseka Honest, the incident occurred yesterday after the two men reportedly developed a misunderstanding while in a bar. Baseka said Virungi allegedly struck Baruch on the neck, leaving him critically injured. He said Baruch died on the way to a health facility where he was being rushed for treatment. Baseka noted that the exact cause of the disagreement that led to the assault had not yet been established. He added that the suspect remains at large and efforts are underway to trace and arrest him. He appealed to residents to avoid excessive alcohol consumption, saying it often contributes to violence and other criminal acts within the community. Police had not yet issued an official statement on the incident by the time of filing this report. Born-again pastors from Karama Sub-County in Kibale District have thanked the Buyaga East County Member of Parliament. They have thanked the Buyanja East County Member of Parliament, Dr. Emile Kugonza, for his continued support and leadership. The pastors, led by their overseer, Tohamie Nabos, visited Dr. Emile Kugonza at his home in Kaisekenkere Village, Matale Sub-County, where they praised him as a visionary and development-oriented leader. As a gesture of appreciation, the pastors presented Dr. Emile Kugonza with gifts including chicken, bunches of matoke, and goats. In his response, Dr. Emile Kugonza, who also serves as the chairperson of the Bunyoro Parliamentary Caucus, encouraged the pastors to combine spiritual leadership with development initiatives by starting income-generating projects that can benefit their communities. Dr. Kugonza donated shillings 2 million to the Karama Pastors Circle to support their financial activities and strengthen their economic empowerment efforts. The Chancellor of Hoima Catholic Diocese, Reverend Father Dominic Ndugwa, has commended Christians of Kakindo Catholic Parish for their continued support towards church development initiatives. Reverend Father Ndugwa made the remarks yesterday while officiating at the launch of a new fuel station in Kakindo Town Council.
Kakumiro District Praised Christians for their

0: active participation in church development projects, saying their support has strengthened the mission of the church and contributed to the growth of the parish. Residents of Kiarushesha village in Kiangwali sub-county Kikube district are living in fear after suspected buffalo invaded their community. The animal is believed to have strayed from the nearby Kabwoya Game Reserve. Residents say the buffalo appeared aggressive and has already destroyed crops, raising concerns about the safety of people and property. They have appealed to the Uganda Wildlife Authority, UWA, to urgently intervene by capturing the buffalo and returning it to the game reserve before it causes injuries or loss of life. Kiarushesha Village LOC 1 Chairperson Patrick Mpumuire confirmed receiving reports about the buffalo's presence in the area. He said a team from the Uganda Wildlife Authority, working alongside residents and the Uganda Police Force, spent the whole of yesterday searching for the animal but was unable to locate it. Mpumuire has urged residents to remain vigilant and immediately notify local authorities or UWA if the buffalo is sighted again. A new international study has found that the twice-yearly injectable HIV prevention drug lenacapavir provides 100% protection against HIV infection among pregnant and breastfeeding women when used as pre-exposure prophylaxis or PrEP. The findings published in the Lacket and presented at the International AIDS Conference show the drug is safe for use during pregnancy and breastfeeding with no dose adjustment required. Ugandan researcher Dr. Flavia Matovu Kiwewa says the study found only minimal amounts of the drug passed into breast milk, posing very low exposure to infants. She says the results are a major breakthrough as pregnant and breastfeeding women are among the groups most at risk of HIV infection. The study involved more than 5,300 women in Uganda and South Africa, with Uganda accounting for 80% of all pregnancies recorded during the trial. Dr. Kiwewa says researchers at Mitiana District Hospital are now prioritizing pregnant and breastfeeding women in the study because of the promising results. Uganda AIDS Commission statistics show that of the country's 1.5 million people living with HIV, more than 900,000 are women. Last year alone, Uganda registered 37,000 new HIV infections, including 21,000 among women. Commission official Dr. Vincent Bagambe says lenacapavir could significantly reduce new HIV infections, especially among young women. Remember, you're still listening to KKCR FM News. Let's take a short breather and we'll turn with more stories on the international scene.
1: Are you a female who completed senior six or a parent looking for the best university for your girl child? African Roy University, an all-women's university, is the answer. African Roy University is located in Kagadi District, Kagadi Town, 1.5 kilometers away from Kagadi Town on Kagadi Hoima Road. It informs the general public, senior six vacates who obtained 2 principal passes, and everyone with any qualification equivalent to senior six to come and register for the August intake 2026-2027. The university offers courses like Bachelor's in Rural Development, BRD, and Bachelor's of Science in Sustainable Agriculture, BSSA. All females who study at ARU have ready employment opportunities. Registration of new entrants is ongoing at African Rural University main campus, or you can get an application form at KKCR reception, or you call on 0778-692471 or 0782024117. For more information, you can visit their website at www.aru.sc.ug.
0: At least 624 U.S. military service members have been wounded since President Donald Trump ordered strikes against Iran in February, according to the Pentagon's most recent update on 25th July. Among those wounded, 417 are attributed to Operation Epic Anger, while 207 are attributed to overseas operations. The U.S. and Iran agreed to a ceasefire in April and signed a memorandum of understanding in June, but attacks from both sides have occurred throughout. And now, before we wind up our newscast, a quick recap of the top stories. PDM beneficiaries praise government as extortion claims rock Kagadi barazas. Fear grips Kikube village and suspected buffalo from Cub Warrior Game Reserve rooms community. Injection offers pregnant lactating mothers 100% HIV protection, according to a new study. And so in the world, more than 600 U.S. military service members injured since Iran war began in February. That marks the end of our newscast. Once again, I'm Humza James. Kindly stay with us. 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
4: we have the money yeah? Well, this election yeah? And the OCA of the area is around and has guessed. Someone who's not in the register should not what? Be allowed to vote. Yeah? And we're implementing.
3: What is happening?
4: No, we are going to control it. There's no problem. We are not going to allow any games around. Yeah.
3: Okay, umuriza waite murungi obo ESP wa toro kanda kujunaniziwa na deployme enyakuri hatu. 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
0: Waitu.
1: KKS Radio or good American to KKS. Yeah, Ghana polling station is at the West City. 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Okay,
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0: 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Yeah, anything that could happen here.
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0: 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Okay, radio.
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2: 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I was a man.
0: Up next, Monday, Televirugire Omukaruru. 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
2: Ego.
4: And the last time we were qualified to vote Either is arrested or maybe he is After his father He must be in the register
2: Yes
4: That is when he qualified to be the registered voter of the village
2: Okay
4: That is it. So these people and the order, is If you are not in the register, no voting
2: No voting
4: Yeah
2: Ya then tubatugambire nti ho ine kuba ine nakakundi.
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7: 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degree diploma and certificate programs at kabalega college masindi we are committed to providing quality affordable holistic education that equips learners with the knowledge skills and values needed for today's competitive world courses awarded by the Uganda Christian University. Mukono, we have Bachelor of Business Administration, 3 years, then Bachelor of Education, 2 years recess, Bachelor of Arts with Education, 3 years, then Bachelor of Science in Education, 3 years, then Bachelor of Social Worker, 3 years, then Bachelor of Public Administration and Management, 3 years, then Diploma in Business Administration, 2 years, then Certificate in Theology, 2 years, then Diploma and Certificate courses awarded by the Uganda Vocational and Technical Assessment Board, UVTAB, include National Diploma and Certificate in Accounting and Finance, National Diploma and Certificate in Information Technology, National Diploma and Certificate in Computer Science, National Diploma and Certificate in Business Administration, National Diploma and Certificate in Records and Information Management, National Diploma and Certificate in Procurement and Logistics Management. Diploma and Certificate awarded by Kabalega College Masindi, we have Diploma in Social Work, Diploma in Public Administration and Management. Our students will benefit from the following: a well-stocked library with up-to-date learning resources, ICT facilities, modern ICT facilities, and reliable internet services to support research, online learning, and innovation. 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Adequate accommodation that meets basic standards. Application forms can be picked from the office of the academic registrar. Not later than 25th of August 2026. For more information, contact the admissions office on 0779-1801 or 0772-46-40-82 or 0778-95-33-72, or visit us at our main campus 2 kilometers along Masindi Hoima Road near St. Matthew's Cathedral in Masindi District, announced by Kabalega College Masindi. The Academic Register of Uganda Technical College, UTC Chairman, announces vacancies for diploma courses for the September 2026 intake and certificate courses for the February 2027 intake. For private sponsorship only, courses to be offered include diploma, National Diploma in Civil Engineering, National Diploma in Electrical Engineering, National Diploma in Mechanical Engineering, National Diploma in Water Engineering, and National Diploma in Architecture. Certificate courses, National Certificate in Building Construction, National Certificate in Electrical Installation Systems and Maintenance, National Certificate in Plumbing, National Certificate in Automotive Mechanics, and National Certificate in Welding and Fabrication. Minimum entry requirements for admission, National Diploma for National Diploma, USCE, or Senior 16, and one should have obtained at least a principal pass in either physics or mathematics and any other 2 subsidiary passes in physics, mathematics, chemistry, and technical drawing, mechanical building, geometrical drawing, or and economics or fine art for architecture, obtained at the same sitting, or at least a pass in National Certificate or Advanced Craft Certificate in the relevant field. For National Certificate, the minimum admission requirement is at least a pass in either in English, physics, mathematics, and any other science subjects, or at least a pass in the Uganda Junior Technical Certificate. Mode of application. Interested applicants can download the application form together with the application guidelines document from the college website, which is utcchema.ac.ug, and follow the application guidelines. All applications are free of charge. You can also submit the field application form with all the attachments to the office of the academic registrar during working hours or at this radio station announcing. Call the office of the academic registrar for more guidance or information on 0701-38-64-63 or 0772-95-50-62 or 0773-40-84
8: 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Director amna staff Grace Junior Primary School Tete. Director amna staff King Jesus Mpamba. 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
1: 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The management of Kampala University wish to inform the esteemed students and parents in Bunyoro sub-region and the neighboring districts that reporting of all students will be on 2nd of August and all students to be at their stations by 8 a.m. on Sunday morning. A Starlight Petrol Station, Kibale Karuguza, a Starlight Petrol Station in Kagadi, Muhoro at KPM headquarters, Buhimba Stage, Kaboya Stage, Hoima at Bunyoro Kitara, Kingdom Chambers, Masindi at the office of the Alhaj Abdallah Serunkuma opposite Link Bus offices. And for more information, you can call on these contacts 0779-310379, or you can call on 0708-24-29-96 We'll be talking to the coordinator, Kampala University, or the coordinator still, Kampala University, on 0772-65-20-09 or you can contact Omkwenda Linda, the district inspector of schools, on 0782-476909 and they informing you to keep time. Please and come all.
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25: President Museveni clears Nation Media Group to resume operations. 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Uganda declares end of 2026 Ebola outbreak. 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

A very good evening and welcome to KKCR FM News and straight to you by Muhumuza James. President Yoweri Kaguta Museveni has cleared the Nation Media Group to resume operations in Uganda, ending more than a month of restrictions that forced the media company to suspend its activities. In a statement, Taifa Group, the majority shareholder of Nation Media Group, welcomed the decision and thanked President Museveni and the Chief of Defense Force, General Muhoozi Kainerugaba, for their support. Nation Media Group Chairman Joy Muganda said the company will focus on restoring its platforms, reconnecting with audiences, and providing credible journalism across print, broadcast, and digital channels. The company's Ugandan operations, including Daily Monitor, NTV Uganda, Spark TV, KFM, Dembe FM, were shut down on 28th June after security forces blocked their offices and broadcast stations. Voting in the local Council 1 chairperson elections in several villages across Kagadi Town Council were today characterized by disagreements, delays, and disruptions as residents stand up to elect their village leaders. A mini survey conducted by KKCR FM reporters in several villages found that voting at a number of polling stations was interrupted by disputes over voter eligibility, allegations of voter bribery, and heated confrontations between supporters of rival candidates. The incidents prompted electoral commission officials and security personnel to intervene, with voting temporarily halted in some areas. Villages affected by the disputes included Muhumbu, Kagadi, Taxi Park, Nankulabye, Ikuma, and Mambugu, where election officials and security personnel responded to disagreements arising from the voting process. In Mambugu, one person was arrested by security personnel on allegations of possessing fake voter allocation slips. By press time, authorities had not yet released the suspect's identity or provided further details about the case. The voting exercise was later cancelled. In Nankurabia cell, NRM flag bearer Harriet Nyakato and her supporters allegedly boycotted the voting line and later reported the matter to election authorities contesting the victory of independent candidate George Kibirango. Kibirango was declared the winner after reportedly pulling 138 votes. The village registrar, Bagonza Fahad, told KKCR FM that he had submitted all election materials to the Electoral Commission, adding that it was now the commission's responsibility to handle the matter. Meanwhile, provisional results from other villages showed that Joseph Sandy won the LOC 1 chairperson race in Kibanga Ser, Kyakasenene, after polling 90 votes. In Muhumbu Ser, Julius Nsubuga merged victorious with 346 votes, while the Gracious Biaruhanga won the Kagadi Taxi Park Ser, a seat with 128 votes. In Apida Ikuma Ser, Edward Asimwe was declared the winner after securing 138 votes, while John Baptist Kisembo won the Namiriango Ser LOC 1 chairperson election with 182 votes. Results from several other villages across Kagadi Town Council were also announced, with winners declared in the respective LOC 1 chairperson races. The local Council 1 elections in parts of Kagadi district were briefly disrupted after unregistered residents attempted to participate in the voting exercise contrary to Electoral Commission guidelines. The incidents were reported in Rutete East, Rutete Town Council, and Kinyarwanda Town Trading Center in Rutete Sub-County, where some unregistered residents turned up at polling centers demanding to take part in electing their local
Council 1 leaders. The residents urged that they were indigenous members of the affected villages and should therefore be allowed to vote. The disagreement caused tension as some residents exchanged bitter words, prompting the electoral supervisor for Rutete Town Council to call in police officers to restore calm and hope resolve the situation. After the arrival of security personnel, the electoral supervisor explained that the electoral commission guidelines to the residents, emphasizing that only registered voters were eligible to participate in the election, regardless of whether an individual was original resident of the area. The situation later calmed down, allowing the elections proceed and new local council 1 chairpersons to be elected for the 2026-2031 term. Among those elected were Tadeo Kitone, an independent candidate who won the Rutete East LOC 1 chairperson seat with 98 votes, defeating the incumbent and NRM flag bearer Ephraim Tumuhimbise. Milton Ndialeba of the NRM won the Rutete West seat with 142 votes, defeating Behangana James, who received 36 votes. In Nyakabingo Village, independent candidate Wire Amutuhaire secured 35 votes, defeating the incumbent and NRM flag bearer Cyrus Twinomugisha. Enos Tugume was elected and opposed as LOC 1 chairperson for Rutete Central. In their maiden speeches, after being declared winners, the newly elected chairpersons attributed their victory to the strong support they received from residents. Following the elections, the newly elected LOC 1 chairpersons appointed members of their executive committees with whom they will work throughout their five-year term. Meanwhile, some residents whose preferred candidates won urged the new leaders to immediately begin serving their communities and prioritize the fight against corruption. Voting in Rugashari Town Council, Kagadi District, was briefly disrupted by violence after residents accused the electoral commission officials of illegal issuing voter cards to non-residents. The situation escalated when a registered voter who had temporarily left the polling station to relieve himself was reportedly denied re-entry by a police officer attached to Rugashari Police Station. The confrontation turned violent

flag bearer Kuruneri Isingoma in a closely contested race. However, NRM candidate Kuruneri Isingoma, accompanied by few supporters, refused to participate in the voting process. He remained outside the polling station, alleging that Mfiti Mukiza had connived with the village registrar to include non-residents, particularly bar attendants, on the voters' register. According to the declared results, Paul Mfiti Mukiza secured 264 votes, defeating Kuruneri Isingoma. Speaking to KKCR-FM after the election, an aggrieved Kuruneri Isingoma rejected the results and vowed to petition higher authorities for a fresh election, insisting that he will only accept results from a process that is free and fair. In his remarks, the re-elected LOC1 chairperson, Paul Mfiti Mukiza, thanked residents for renewing their trust in him, despite what he described as attempts by his opponent to influence voters by promising meat from a slaughtered cow to those who supported him. He pledged to prioritize development initiatives in the area. Now crossing to Muhoro voting, at Muhoro Town Church polling station in Muhoro Town Council was today cancelled following disagreements over the voters' register, leaving more than 670 registered voters unable to cast their ballots. Voters and candidates accused electoral officials of using a flawed register, alleging that some voters had been transferred from Muhoro Muslim polling station without their knowledge. The disagreement sparked protests, prompting police to intervene. However, the situation remained unresolved, and electoral officials halted the voting exercise pending further guidance. Some candidates also alleged that the register contained names of people who were not residents of the polling area. The polling supervisor said the Electoral Commission will organize fresh elections after correcting the errors in the voters' register. Meanwhile, police are searching for Tumusime Wycliffe, an LOC one candidate in Kiaru Sasel, who allegedly destroyed declaration of result forms after failing to secure any votes. At Nyamanga polling station, NRM candidate Kisembo Mukonyezi Asman won with 226 votes, while NUP candidate Ajuna Adruf received 6 votes. At Kihereza polling station, independent candidate Omuhereza Kitara Mugisa won with 232 votes, defeating Byaruhanga Kaija, who received 208 votes. Still moving on, the Ministry of Agriculture, Animal Industry and Fisheries through the National Oil Seeds Project has offered Enicot Foundation a shilling 350 million oil processing machine to boost value addition for granite farmers and soybean. Speaking to our reporter yesterday, Solomon Karuhanga, the executive director of Enicot Foundation, said the ministry identified the organization after recognizing its efforts through the Soybean Farmers Cooperative Society of Uganda Limited in mobilizing farmers to increase production and improve marketing. Karuhanga said the cooperative has fulfilled all requirements, including presenting proof of ownership of land in Kirio Wasel, Karujubu Division, Masindi, where the machine will be installed. Added that they are in the final stages of acquiring the equipment. The Ministry of Health has officially declared the end of the 2026 Ebola disease outbreak, announcing that Uganda is now free Ebola. The declaration follows the successful completion of the mandatory 42-day monitoring period after the last Ugandan patient was discharged from treatment
On June 16, 2026, according to the ministry, intensive surveillance was maintained across the country during the monitoring period, and now new Ebola cases.

0: were detected. Uganda declared the outbreak on 15th May 2026 after confirming imported cases from the Democratic Republic of Congo. A total of 20 Ebola cases were confirmed during the outbreak. Of these, 18 patients recovered while 2 died. The ministry says 15 of the confirmed cases were imported from the DRC, while 5 Ugandan health workers contracted the disease while caring for the imported patients. Health officials have attributed the successful containment of the outbreak to strong public health systems, rapid detection of cases, effective contact tracing, improved laboratory services, and the commitment of frontline health workers and communities. However, the ministry has warned that Ebola remains a threat in the region because the outbreak in the neighboring Democratic Republic of Congo is still ongoing. Remember, you are still listening to KKCR FM News. Let's take a short breather and we'll turn with more stories on the international scene.
1: Are you a female who completed senior 6 or a parent looking for the best university for your girl child? African Roy University, an all-women's university, is the answer. African Roy University is located in Kagadi District, Kagadi Town, 1.5 kilometers away from Kagadi Town on Kagadi Hoima Road. It informs the general public, senior 6 vacates who obtained 2 principal passes, and everyone with any qualification equivalent to senior 6 to come and register for the August intake 2026-2027. The university offers courses like Bachelor's in Rural Development, BRD, and Bachelor's of Science in Sustainable Agriculture, BSSA. All females who study at ARU have ready employment opportunities. Registration of new entrants is ongoing at African Rural University main campus, or you can get an application form at KKCR reception, or you call on 0778-692471 or 0782024117. 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
0: The U.S. delegation walked out of a UN Security Council meeting yesterday in protest at comments made by France that compared Washington's voting on human rights to that of authoritarian states. The diplomatic row was initially sparked last week when the U.S. joined North Korea and Russia in voting against extending Volker Turk's term as U.N. High Commissioner for Human Rights. After the vote on Friday, France's U.N. mission criticized the U.S. and compared it to North Korea and Russia. In response, U.S. Ambassador Mike Watts accused France of voting for a human rights chief who had been lecturing democratic countries while causing up to the world's worst oppressors without elaborating on what he meant. And now, before we wind up our newscast, a quick recap of the top stories. President Museveni clears Nation Media Group to resume operations. Disagreements delays mayor LC1 elections in Kagadi. Uganda declares end of 2026 Ebola outbreak. And also in the world, US walks out of UN Security Council meeting during France's remarks. At 18 after 10 p.m., that marks the end of our newscast. Once again, I'm Humza James. Kindly stay with us. This is an announcement. 1 year ago, you welcomed Power Bank into your lives, and what a year it has been to every Ugandan who opened an account, grew a business, saved for a dream, or simply trusted us with your journey. 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